Radio Krka 106,6. 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

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And every once in a while, I start texting, write a paragraph, but then I delete the message. 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
1: The anorexic chicks

Poslušate Radio Krka 106,6. I haven't ever really found a place that I call home.